hungry cat. 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'Cause everybody hates a tourist, especially one who thinks it's all such a laugh.

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1: It's murder. I can't do it. Can't keep it up. I just got. I haven't got one. What is it like? I've been trying.
0: Well, your clothes have been brought hours ago.
1: I don't know where the cases are, isn't it?
2: I sent you before, Paul. I didn't get you to check one of those clothes.
1: I know where the cases are still up at the door.
2: I said you want me to bring your case in, you just walked away.
1: I didn't say, I thought you said I didn't bring you on.
2: Here we go.
0: George?

0: it's you. It's you.
1: You said we'd miss out a little late.
0: You come in the wrong halfway through the solo.
1: So what was it? 12 bar?
0: Wasn't it? 2, 3, 1, 2, 3, 4.

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When you make that California trip, get your kicks on Route 66.

0: a ver qué se andas metiendo ahí sin que nadie le hable, pero bueno, ya estuvo The Beatles con From Me to You. Y seguimos con Vicky Carr y esto que se llama It Must Be Him, 1966. Comunícate.
1: I tell myself what's done is done. 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

Hey, take my hand and come with me because you look so fine that I really want to make you mine. I say you look so fine that I really want to make you mine. 4, 5, 6, come on and get your kicks. Now you don't need to mind.

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